Zach Topp with an ACC heat seeker tied for one of our biggest movers of the week, up five whole notches to number 14 on this weekend's American Country Countdown at South of Sanity. Here with Ryan Fox, and Zach has earned the attention of one half of Big and Rich, John Rich. In fact, John will be along to tell us why, plus reveal who else is on his radar after their big former ACC number one, Lost in This Moment, American Country Countdown. See you tomorrow.

0: Big Ol' Smash from Blake, Texas, on American Country Countdown. I'm Ryan Fox, and Blake Shelton, like our guest this weekend, John Rich, has his own bar, Star Bar, in downtown Nashville. Blake's is called Ol' Red, and as he told CMT and my good friend Cody Allen, he had some influence when it came to the menu.
1: Anything fried was my idea. 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Well, if you don't want it, take it out. 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
16: 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On

0: Megan Maroney and her big hit from earlier this year on American Country Countdown. That is 6 months later. You got Ryan Fox, and there's no hiding that special bond between Megan Maroney and Kenny Chesney. They performed together on stage. They cruised the islands together. Heck, Megan even wrote a song for Kenny. But that's not the only thing Megan has taken away from KC, as she explained to NBC's The Today Show.
1: Performance-wise, I mean, he knows how to command a crowd. He plays in stadiums, and he makes the person in the back row of the nosebleeds feel like he's speaking directly to them. And I think that's a talent, and I've watched him side stage every single night, and I was even paying attention to, okay, so when the lights go out, where is he looking, what is he doing, like that kind of stuff. So I was really nerdy about trying to figure out like the art of commanding a stadium-sized crowd. So obviously just the performance. I think it's also insane that he, if you've been to a stadium Kenny show, it's like there's not too much production going on. I mean, he's got his band and a stage, and it's just him.
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1: 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Nope. So I've always thought that was really impressive about him and his career, and that's just because he has good songs that his fan base, like, feel in their soul, so.
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0: 3 hours down, 1 hour to go on the longest running country music countdown in the world, American Country Countdown. I'm Ryan Fox, and can Jason Aldean stay on top of ACC Mountain for the third straight week with his latest hit, Don't Tell On Me? You're about to find out from the ACC O'Reilly Auto Parts studio. Plus, more fun with John Rich here in the next 15 minutes. And we'll let you know about some new music from a star who's had a lot of number one hits on this show over the years. It's on the way with our ACC New and Now. But first, back to the countdown. And Kane Brown, it's Woman. American Country Countdown.
3: Number

He cut the fence out. He snuck on in. One whistle in the wind and that buckskin. He came running right up. He had the saddle all ready, so he saddled up. Rode off like a bat out of hell, and

Taylor Swift continues her climb up the ACC countdown this weekend, up four spots to number 7. I Knew It, I Knew You on American Country Countdown. It's Ryan. That song, of course, on the Toy Story 5 soundtrack. That movie, by the way, Toy Story 5, has passed $900 million made worldwide. It'll be over $1 billion by the time the kids go back to school. Amazing. Meanwhile, we're having a lot of fun this weekend on the show with our guest, John Rich, Big and Rich. John, going to play a game of Finish the Sentence with us after we hear the hit that he co-wrote when he was a member of Lone Star. It was number one here in ACC back in April of 1996. No news. American Country Countdown.

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0: An ACC sure shot. That one is sure to join the countdown very soon from Megan Maroney. It's Medicine on American Country Countdown with Ryan Fox. And Megan, believe it or not, has a degree from the University of Georgia. Did you know that? So you know she's decorated a dorm room or two in her time. And according to Google research, with back to school just around the corner, one of the top trending searches is dorm designer. For people who want to pre-design their space to temporary wallpaper, lights, modular furniture. I mean, I guess days of bringing in your sheets from Walmart and a poster of your favorite band are long gone.
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0: There you have it. The number one song in America for the third straight week on American Country Countdown. It's Jason Aldean with Don't Tell On Me. American Country Countdown is the longest running country countdown show in the USA. Broadcasting this week and every week from our ACC O'Reilly Auto Parts studio, the countdown was created by Casey Kasem, Dom Bastani, and Tom Rounds. ACC is a production of Westwood One. Special thanks to Chris Carson, Dingo O'Brien, Corey Linton, and Susan Stevens for helping us bring you the biggest hits and the biggest stars every weekend right here. A big thanks to our special guest, John Rich, for dropping by this weekend. And make sure you join us next week when more big stars will be stopping by and when they just have a brand new number one song. Until then, this is Ryan Fox saying be safe, take care of each other, and we'll see you then.
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4: Across the country right now, at this very moment, there are probably arguments taking place about who's doing more of the housework, the homework, the shuttling of kids from this activity to that. It's true. By and large, women do more of this than men. But doesn't have to be that way. And if you and your spouse can level that playing field, it's going to make both of you and your kids happier. Psychologist Yelena Kecmanovich says this might be how you get there. As hard as it might be at first, try to think of your partner like a teammate, not an adversary. Learn how to do some of the chores your partner does to get a better understanding of how much effort something takes. And finally, take the time to acknowledge what the other person is doing. And every now and then, even express your appreciation. That'll go a long way. I'm Dr. Sanjay Gupta, helping you live a better life.
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1: My name is Rich. Please welcome up here on the stage my good friend and favorite radio personality, KC Allen.
2: Good morning. Happy Monday.
1: Happy Monday to you as well. Well, we got Buck tickets.
2: Yes, we do.
1: Come right out of the gate with that. Tickets to go see the Combines this Saturday. We need a first caller of the day. I see all the lines lit. Casey, if you would, please pick a number 1, 2, 3, 4, or 5.
2: 2.
1: All right, line 2. Let me figure out how to turn some of this music down.
2: It's loud.
1: Goodness gracious. All right, line 2. Hello, line 2. Who's this? Where are you calling from?
3: Hey, this is Trevor from Richland.
1: Hey, Hi, Trevor. How are you?
3: Oh, pretty good. And yourself?
1: Doing really good, Trevor. You are our first caller of the day. Why are you up so early, Trevor?
3: Coming to work, get my fuel truck washed up to head to Lebanon Fair.
1: Okay.
2: Lebanon Fair.
1: Lebanon Fair. What's going on at the Lebanon Fair that's so exciting? Tell me, what is the thing you most look forward to?
3: Just to see all the amazing people out there enjoying the smiles of all the people.
1: Oh, that's cool. Casey, did you enjoy all the smiles at McAllister's Deli this weekend?
2: Oh, my gosh. I think I had one of the biggest. Their food is fabulous.
1: Yeah. I bet there's a lot of good food at the Lebanon Fair, too.
2: Yeah.
1: Like, do you have a favorite fair food, Trevor?
3: Well, they don't have it at fair, but they have it at farm show and some cheese cube ball things.
1: Oh, yeah, yeah, yeah. I like cheese. I'm a big fan of the cheese. Let me ask you this. Are you a married man, Trevor?
3: Yes, since November, actually.
1: Since November? Wow. So you're a newlywed.
3: Yes.
1: So think back before you got married. Could you date a woman? Could you have dated a woman that had horrible breath?
3: No.
1: Yeah, I don't know that I could do it either. I mean, listen, you'd obviously try to change it. I mean, I'm sure there's more to her than the breath. But, you know, I mean, how do you even bring that up?
2: Yeah, how do you tell her?
1: You just say, listen, I think this could go somewhere, but your breath stinks. Would you say it like that, or would you be nicer about it?
3: I don't know. I try to just keep my mouth shut.
1: But then you're stuck with stinky breaths. You're going to be kissing on that. I mean, the best moments of your relationship are going to be spent with it in the back of your head. You're like, oh my gosh, this is horrible.
3: So you could just play the ghosty and just disappear.
2: Yeah, that's it.
1: Why not? Hey, did you ever meet anyone famous, Trev?
3: Rich and Casey.
1: Ooh. Yeah, that Casey is famous.
2: No,
3: I know. I'm hoping she comes to Lebanon for a cookbook signing.
2: Oh, I'm hoping to get there.
1: I know tomorrow you've got one.
2: I do. I have a cookbook signing at Roots, actually. It's at the Conestoga Auction House right there at Roots.
1: Okay, very cool. Go see Casey tomorrow. Perfect pizza, Trevor. What's the perfect pizza?
3: There's a couple different ones. First one's pepperoni, and then there's a cheesesteak pizza as well.
1: Wow, that's interesting.
3: And a buffalo chicken.
1: Ooh. Yeah, those all sound pretty good. Let me ask you this. Is cereal a soup?
3: I don't really know. It depends if you use milk or not, I guess.
1: Yeah. See, I brought this up before, and I think everybody attacked me. They were like, it's not a soup. Why could you? How could you eat? It's like hot dogs. Is hot dog a sandwich?
3: Depends if you put it on a burger bun or not.
1: Well, it is on a bun, though. That's the thing. It's got a hot dog bun. It's got two sides to it. And yes, you put milk in the cereal. So, I mean, it's not like I heard Gene Simmons at Kiss puts water on his cereal. That's kind of gross.
2: Well, that's to keep weight off.
1: To keep weight off?
2: Yeah, I had a girlfriend that used to eat cereal like that.
1: Just weird. Why even eat the cereal?
2: I don't know.
1: What's the point?
2: Well, at least you're getting something.
1: I guess. Have you ever been in the newspaper, Trevor?
3: I don't think so. My brother was with the school, though.
1: Okay.
3: That Alex of Lancaster.
1: Have you ever been on TV?
3: No.
1: You ever been in a magazine or online? Anybody ever write anything about you?
3: I don't think so. Pretty boring person.
2: No, you're safe. You're a safe person.
1: Hey, what's the biggest thing to happen to you this year so far?
3: Well, my wife is now 4.5 months pregnant.
2: Yay! That's awesome.
1: Not so boring after all. Sweet smelling breath that brought you in close. Hey, listen, if I gave you 15 seconds, Trevor, to drop some pearls of wisdom on the 3 or 4 people listening this morning, what would you say?
3: Always wake up with a beautiful smile, never take life for granted, and love every soul as it's your own family member.
1: Man, you are going to be a great dad. Yeah, that is... That's some good words right there. Hey, are you interested in going to the Buck this weekend?
3: Unfortunately, Saturday we have a birthday party for my wife. I was hoping you were doing the Morgan Wallen tickets Friday night. That's her birthday.
1: Oh, it's her birthday. Oh, man.
3: Yeah.
1: Now you're dragging me in. I you're playing to my emotions. All right, you want to go see Morgan Wallen Friday?
3: Oh, I would love to. My wife would be so happy because of her being pregnant. She said she wasn't sure if we're going to make any concerts next year, and she hoped to see Morgan Wallen this year.
1: Oh, man, you are tugging at my heart. All right, we're going to give you the tickets. All right, look at this. How about a hand for us, huh? Yeah.
3: I appreciate you guys so greatly.
1: Yeah. Hold on a second, Trevor. We're gonna hook you up with those tickets, and we can't thank you enough for being our first caller of the day.

0: WIOV, Brooks and Dunn, Red Dirt Road 512, Rich and Casey. Brooks and Dunn, by the way, are going to be at the Morgan Wallen Show on Friday night.
1: Yep.
0: Which Trevor, who was our first caller of the day, just won tickets for. He's going to be there with his four-month pregnant wife.
1: Right.
0: She's pregnant, 4 months pregnant. It's her birthday on Friday.
1: Yeah. What a great present.
0: And those words were just enough to compel me to go ahead. Now, listen, we're still going to have Morgan Wallen tickets to give away at 7:30 this morning.
1: Okay.
0: So be listening at 7:30. If you did not get through and you did not win them as first caller of the day, which is every single person listening except for Trevor, make sure at 7:30. You're out there. Hey, today is National New Jersey Day.
1: It is. Mm-hmm. How do we celebrate that?
0: Well, I'm reminding you so you don't forget about it. A big weekend in the world of sports.
1: I know.
0: Tony Romo.
1: Yes, I saw that.
0: Arrested in Milwaukee on suspicion of operating a vehicle while intoxicated. Romo, who's 46 years old and old enough to know better, was arrested on Thursday after he was unable to complete standard field sobriety test. And if you saw the picture.
1: I did not.
0: No, trust me.
1: Bad.
0: He looks, you know. I mean, it's a picture. It's a mugshot, so who knows?
1: Right.
0: And I don't know what his blood alcohol level was. But I got to tell you, what's the deal with Milwaukee? Mark Sanchez, remember he was the, I don't know what network he was color commentating for. He used to play for the New York Jets.
1: Oh.
0: Beat up some guy in an alley.
1: Yes,
0: he was all drunk and messed up. Mm. He's got off the radar since. We haven't heard anything from him. But that happened in Milwaukee as well. I'm not going to get up here on a high horse and start talking smack. But, you know, you're Tony Romo. You've got the money to take an Uber.
1: I mean,
0: how many times do we have to say this? Don't drink and drive.
1: Right. I think they just deny it. Don't you think? I'm fine.
0: Yeah. I can drive. Hey, can you drive? I can drive. Yeah. Well, apparently he couldn't drive. And I don't know what it's going to take. It's not going to take. It's not the last time we'll hear about it. We'll continue to hear about it. But
1: I know.
0: Anyways, other sports news. Close to home, LeBron James is joining the Philadelphia 76ers for the next two seasons.
1: How about that?
0: Signed a two-year contract, and it's going to be a super team because Jaylen Brown just came down from the Celtics. You got Tyrese Maxey, Joel Embiid. They're expectations are going to be pretty high this year to make a deep playoff run.
1: Right.
0: Of course, we feel the same way about the Phillies every year with their stacked lineup, although they did beat the Yankees yesterday. So thank you. it's about time. But they let us down every year. It seems like at playoff time with this lineup. So again, why did I turn a positive into a negative? Just like that.
1: Yeah. Anyway.
0: Like LeBron James is coming. He'll probably let us down. Anyway, a lot of excitement in Philadelphia for the King James to come. And he signed for only $8 million for 2 years. $8 million.
1: Is that good?
0: Oh, that's a basement bargain deal.
1: Yeah. I wonder why he did that then.
0: I think he wants to be part of a winning team. People will say chasing a ring, but he wants to go out a winner. He likes to win. So I think he saw what they have in Philly and thought, you know what? I'd be a part of this, and we can make this happen. So we wish him the best.
1: Yeah, I'm anxious to see what things happen. Yeah.
0: 16 minutes after 5 o'clock. Good morning, everybody. Stick around. We'll get you a weather forecast and another R song next. I-105.
2: He impressed as a Cavalier. Dominated with the Heat.
3: Oh, what a block from James!
2: And broke records as a Laker.
3: LeBron James at the buzzer!
2: Now LeBron James is a 76er, but enough about his age. 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Nike Air Force Dunns. 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
0: That's right. 520 it is. Rich and Casey along with you here on a Monday morning. And we'd like to say good morning to everybody. Thank you, Trevor, for being our first caller of the day. So here's the way it's going to work.
1: Okay.
0: Trevor got himself tickets to see Morgan Wallen Friday night. We're going to have another pair at 7:30 this morning to give away. And we'll do the 1 second of Morgan.
1: Okay.
0: So I'll play 1 second of a Morgan Wallen song. First person who can identify it is going to go to the show. Now, tomorrow morning, first caller of the day, Morgan Wallen tickets will be up with the Buck tickets. And then we'll do it again at 7:30. And then that's it.
1: All right.
0: We're done. Unless miraculously more tickets appear.
1: Yeah. And that's been known to happen.
0: It has happened.
1: We can't promise it.
0: No, we can't. But it has happened. As far as your weather today, I heard there could be a passing shower or two.
1: I heard that too, but I don't think it's like it was just for an hour. This morning or something? I don't know.
0: Mostly sunny the rest of the day. High 85. Tomorrow, thunderstorms with a high of 77. Thunderstorms on Wednesday with a high of 77. Showers on Thursday with a high of 79.
1: No. I don't want that.
0: Oh, no.
1: I have too much going on this week.
0: Yeah, you got a cookbook signing tomorrow.
1: I do.
0: And you're going to be at Roots for this cookbook signing.
1: I know. I can't wait. It's going to be like old home week because I grew up right near there.
0: Right. Didn't WIOV used to broadcast from there?
1: From Roots?
0: Was it not Roots? Or oh, the Green Dragon.
1: Oh, yeah. Green Dragon.
0: We were broadcasting for that before my time.
1: Right. We had our own little cabin there that we broadcast from.
0: Wow.
1: And there was a store where we sold merchandise.
0: And people bought that stuff.
1: Oh, heck yeah.
0: Wow.
1: Yeah. Yeah, we had it stocked full of stuff. I mean, there were bumper stickers, there were shirts, hats. I mean, everything and anything was in the store. And then the studio was just a piece of glass away from it. So
0: people could come by and watch your broadcast.
1: Yeah, it was kind of creepy. And if they go in the store, my back was to them. So I couldn't see them in the store.
0: Right. So. And you sat down because you didn't want anyone staring at your butt.
1: I did sit down.
0: It's 5:23. A couple of people checking in this morning. I want to say good morning to Green Bay Tony. Said good morning, Rich and Casey, heading to work. Just wanted to say good morning. So good morning to you, Green Bay Tony. Rembrandt Rich said he went to the York Fair on Saturday with his son and daughter and saw Stella Lefty, the band Perry, and Parmalee.
1: Oh, okay.
0: Yeah, I understand that was going on. That sounds like a pretty decent show. Denise from Narvon checking in to say good morning. Good morning, Denise. Shed Builder John says, good morning, Rich and Casey. How was your weekend? Mine was good. I went to my granddaughter's birthday party, so that was fun. Casey did a live broadcast from McAllister's deli.
1: I did. That was on Saturday, and then I went to my great-niece's birthday party. She just turned two.
0: And let's see, Patty checking in this morning, and she sent a video.
1: Oh, she did.
0: And I have not had a chance to watch that yet. And Grain Hauler Gary said, what if the woman you started the date is beautiful? Everything about her is amazing, but she farts like a Clydesdale and chokes out skunks.
1: Chokes out skunks? What's that mean? Bad breath?
0: Yeah. Well, we were talking about bad breath, but apparently she farts like a Clydesdale and that chokes out skunks. So could you be with a woman or a man for that matter? What if the man just no matter what wanted to Dutch oven you, like constantly pull the blankets up over your head and not let you out?
1: Ew.
0: I know. Could you stay with a man like that?
1: No.
0: 5:25. Here's your second R song. It's Toby Keith.

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0: sarcastic when I look at you and say, Red Solo cup, you're not just a cup.
1: No.
2: God, no.
0: You're my friend.
2: Friend.
0: Yeah.
2: Lifelong.
0: Thank you for being my friend.

0: WILV, the late, great Toby Keith. Red Solo Cup brought to you by the letter R, brought to you by our very own Casey Allen. Thank you, Casey.
1: Thank you.
0: That's an interesting question, though. Could you be with someone like a dating partner that had terrible, terrible breath, and it was only due to a lack of hygiene? It wasn't something they couldn't help. You know, you'd be like, well, they can't really help it. They have some sort of, I don't know, family line of dental infection. I don't know. I'm just saying, could you be with someone that just consistently had bad breath, and you'd kind of drop hints at it every now and then, but they just wouldn't do it. They wouldn't catch the hint. And maybe you found out that they had ran out of toothpaste back in 2015 and they just never re-upped.
1: Well, the thing is, you probably wouldn't get involved in the first place.
0: But maybe you would. I mean, you saw this person from across the room and you were like, oh my gosh. And you connected and you sat down and you had a conversation.
1: Okay, well, you should have known right then. Well, and you wouldn't have had to let it go any further.
0: You weren't that close. You were sitting far from it. Like, you can't smell my breath and I can't smell your breath. And
1: true.
0: We're sitting, you know, 4 feet away from each other. So imagine you have this great conversation. I mean, it's like magnet. You know, you're just boom, you're so attracted to them. And then finally you catch a moment where you're close and your faces are right next to each other. And you're like leaning in for a kiss and like, oh my gosh. It's like the back end of a bull just. But you fight through it because.
1: Gosh, I can't even believe we're talking about this.
0: Well, just curious. I mean, that was an initial question this morning with Trevor. And, you know, could you be with somebody like that? We'll throw it out there.
1: Okay. We'll see if it sticks anywhere.
0: And now we'll ask a question we know nobody will respond to. Well, it's possible people might. Maybe someone's been in this situation.
1: This is very true.
0: Have you ever been like, oh my gosh, this is the one. You knew it. You knew it. And then you found out that they just, you know, they had like pieces of chicken stuck in their teeth. They just didn't brush.

0: And they'd get defensive if it brought it up. You'd be like, oh, maybe you could just like brush. What do you mean? Could I brush? I'll brush if I feel
1: it. You have these plays going on in your head.
0: Yeah, let us know. Could you date someone? It's 5:31.
2: Listen up, eh? This is an emergency message from the Canadian Health Administration, a.k.a. CHA, eh? All Canadians are warned not to let moose lick their cars. It makes them a little salty, eh? Okay, that was a bad one, but how about these? What do you call a sleepy boy moose? A bulldozer. What do you call a celebrity elk? Famoose. What do you call a moose that plays piano? A musician. What do you call a moose that's a classic composer? Amadeus Mozart. What do you call a moose with 20/20 vision? A good idea. That is all.
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0: All right, 5:34, 26 minutes ahead of 6 o'clock. It's Rich and Casey. And you thought we wouldn't get anyone to respond to our bad breath. Beans checked in.
1: Oh?
0: She said years ago she started seeing a guy who she later found out had awful breath. She said the first time she kissed him, she told him, "You got terrible breath. I can't kiss you unless you do something about it." So he went to the dentist and he did something about it. So sometimes you just got to hit someone across the head with reality.
1: What did they do?
0: I imagine they made love. I don't know, Casey.
1: No. What did the dentist do about how did they correct it?
0: Oh, I don't know. It doesn't say what he did. She just said he went to the dentist and he did something about it. So maybe he had some cavities or he had gingivitis or he had some other, what are the other mouth diseases?
1: I don't.
0: Halitosis.
1: Yeah. But can you fix halitosis?
0: I don't know. I imagine you could.
1: I don't.
0: I've heard commercials for it. Do you suffer from halitosis? I don't know if I've heard that commercial or not. But gingivitis, halitosis, they'll get to you and they'll kill your dating life. So anyways, thanks, Beans. I appreciate it. I'm curious what happened. I mean, did you guys break up? Are you guys still seeing each other? What's the story? I want to know the deets. 5:36, 24 minutes ahead of 6 o'clock. Here's your 60-second stand-up. It's Daniel Tosh. talking about rock stars at I-105.
6: The rock stars, that's what I want to be. Everybody's like, you have the greatest job. I'm like, no way, rock stars. That's where it's, like when I'm done, I say thanks a lot, good night, that's it. What do rock stars do? They trash the stage, break their instruments. I don't care how juvenile you think that is, you're wrong. That is so cool. You know, how much better would your job be if at the end of the day, when you were wrapping up, huh? You're on some computer, just got to do this application here, then I'm out of here for the weekend. No! No! Nobody rocks like C++. That'd be pretty cool. I don't mean to imply that all musicians do that either. It's only rock stars, right? Like, you never see the Philharmonic Orchestra wrap up a set, and some fat broad with a harp jumps up. No! Free Tibet! I'm just guessing that beer cause.

0: 105 WIOV. That's Ella Langley and Morgan Wallen. I can't love you anymore. It's 5:41, 19 minutes ahead of 6 o'clock. Lyrics that are missing from that song, I can't love you anymore because your breath stinks. We were talking about bad breath this morning. I don't know how we got talking. Well, it was the first question of the day with the first caller of the day. I just said, could you date? And Trevor was our first caller of the day. I said, could you date a girl that, you know, she checked all the boxes, but she had really bad breath. Could you do that? Could you do that, Casey, if, you know, you had a guy that checked all the boxes, everything?
1: I don't think I could.
0: He was everything. I mean, just magnetic and smart and funny, and he was a great companion, and you just love being around him, but his breath was just, I don't know. You know, it's like dragon breath. You couldn't do it?
1: I don't think so, but I don't think I could tell him either.
0: Well, what would you do? Just quit answering your phone? Or?
1: Yeah. I'm spending time with my dog tonight.
0: Yes, I got to wash my hair. Sorry. I got to brush my teeth. How about that?
1: Yeah.
0: Bean says that she followed up on the story because she said years ago she started seeing a guy who found out later he had awful breath. She said first time she kissed him, she told him, oh, man, dude, you got awful breath. I can't kiss you unless you do something about it. So he went to the dentist, and he did something about it. And you had asked, what'd he do?
1: What could the dentist do?
0: Yeah. Well, Bean said he had some cavities that needed filled. And the dentist gave him a special mouthwash, and they got the cavities filled. She said they are not dating anymore. It only lasted a few months. So, if you're wondering.
1: Maybe that didn't work. Maybe that's why.
0: You just have perpetual bad breath. And Green Hauler Gary says he thinks he could date a girl with bad breath.
1: Really?
0: He said, but the minute she tells me that she thinks cereal is a soup, that relationship is over.
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3: What is it, boy? 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Leave mommy's cat alone.
2: Face bark, keeping pet parents from doing their job one whimper at a time.
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5: Accident free in Lancaster County, no delays on 30, 283 or 222, 272 and 501 are in good shape. 441 and 23, no issues. Same thing in Berks County, 176. 12 and the West Shore Bypass are looking good. No delays on 183. I-78's looking good. Lebanon County's accident-free. No issues on the turnpike. John Wilsbach, right now traffic.
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8: 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There are four of them. Number one, nutrition. The Mediterranean diet really is the gold standard. 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Number three, sleep. 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You should be getting 7 to 9 hours a night. And finally, number four, often gets forgotten, socialization. 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
0: All right, it is 5:47, 13 minutes ahead of 6 o'clock. Remember this, people with bad breath need love too, okay? Right now, it's that time of the morning.
1: Just not from face forward.
0: That's right. Well, let's just touch the back of our heads together.
1: Yes.
0: It's that time of the morning. Celebrity birthdays, Casey Allen. What you got?
1: Cheyenne Kimball turning 36 today from Gloriana.
0: Let me ask you, did Cheyenne come by when Gloriana came
1: yes.
0: by? She came by the first time, but she wasn't with the band when they sang at Fall Fest.
1: Correct.
0: You don't remember Fall Fest.
1: I don't remember, but I know she was at the station.
0: Okay. Yeah. Just check.
1: Yeah. Taylor Schilling from Orange is the New Black, 42 today.
0: Piper.
1: Jonathan Rhys Meyers is 49. A-Rod, Alex Rodriguez, turns 51 today. Maya Rudolph is 54. Sasha Mitchell, 59. She was Cody on Step by Step. Bill Engvall is 69. Maureen McGovern, 77. Peggy Fleming is 78. Betty Thomas, 79. And Bobby Gentry is either 82 or 84. I guess she didn't give the right year. I don't know.
0: All I know about Bobby Gentry is she's busted flat in Baton Rouge. Didn't she sing that song? Ode to Billy Joe?
1: She sang Ode to Billy Joe. That's busted flat in Baton Rouge. That
0: looking for a train. Da, da, da, da, da, da. No. Anyways, a couple of birthdays that you missed. First of all, you missed Triple H.
1: Who's that?
0: Triple H, he's WWE. Perhaps you're more familiar with his brother, Preparation. Maureen
1: busted flat in Baton Rouge was...
0: Waiting for a train.
1: Yeah, that's Janis Joplin.
0: Oh, that's Janis Joplin. Okay. Well, she's no longer with us. We
1: no,
0: know that.
1: No, she's not.
0: Maureen McGovern sang... Didn't she sing... Torn between two
1: yeah,
0: lovers.
1: I did say her.
0: I know you did.
1: I didn't miss her. Oh, okay.
0: I was just filling everybody in on what she might be famous for. And that was Torn Between Two Lovers, feeling like
1: but
0: a fool.
1: There was something else she sang, too.
0: Loving both of you is breaking all the rules. She sang The Morning After.
1: Yeah, that's the one I'm thinking of.
0: Celebrities no longer with us who would be celebrating today. Norman Lear, the legendary TV producer. If he was still alive, he'd be 104 years old. He gave us classics like All in the Family, The Jeffersons, One Day at a Time, Good Times, and Maude. And Jerry Van Dyke, who was Luther on the TV show Coach.
1: Coach, yeah.
0: He was also in Car 54, Where Are You?
1: And it's Dick's brother, right?
0: It is Dick's brother, yes. If he was still alive today, he would be 95 years old.
1: Okay.
0: And there you go, friends. That's some celebrity birthdays. Here's Tim McGraw at I-105.

0: WIOV. Tim McGraw, where the green grass grows. It is the Rich and Casey Show. 5:53. You're right, Casey. The bad breath topic has run out of gas. Just nobody's responding to that question anymore. And really, it was just off the cuff. And we did get some interesting content out of it.
1: Yeah, we did.
0: But as people, I guess nobody has bad breath anymore. Wouldn't that be crazy?
1: I'm sure they do.
0: Do you think?
1: Yes.
0: I'm sure there is some bad breath. I mean, you should see me first thing in the morning when I wake up.
1: Yes, same here.
0: Do you put your hand up to your mouth and go?
1: No, I use my tongue scraper.
0: To get stuff off your tongue?
1: Yeah, that's the first thing I do.
0: That's a good thing to do. I mean, I grab some Listerine and go, okay, I'm ready to go. Let me ask you this. Tomorrow is a very, very big day for you.
1: Oh, yeah.
0: You're doing a cookbook signing at Roots.
1: I am.
0: Tell us a little bit about it.
1: It's at the Auction House, Conestoga Auction House, which is right across from Roots. And, of course, Tuesday is when Roots Country Market and Auction is open. So it's killing two birds with one stone. You can go get all your fresh fruits and vegetables and all that kind of thing there at Roots and stop on over and pick up for free, A Taste of Pennsylvania Cooking with Casey, Volume 29. The time is 5 till 7 tomorrow evening that I'll be out doing the signings. And the books are free thanks to our sponsor this year, which is Choice Home Remodeling. And this is kind of a cool thing for me to be at because I grew up right near Roots Auction. I used to walk there. Right. I used to walk the railroad track there. And a friend of mine's father, my best friend's father, had the little deli where you could go in and eat there. So it was a little restaurant there. And yeah, it's part of my growing up.
0: So Casey is coming home.
1: Yeah.
0: And she's doing a cookbook signing. Stop out. And that
1: books
0: way
1: are free.
0: Everything will be full circle.
1: It will be. Yeah. And I'm very excited to be in that East Petersburg, Mannheim area.
0: All right, 5:56. Stick around. Casey's Choice up next. I-105.
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5: Accident free in Lancaster County. No delays on 30, 283 or 222, 272 and 501 are in good shape. 441 and 23, no issues. Same thing in Berks County. 176, 12 and the West Shore Bypass are looking good. No delays on 183. I-78's looking good. Lebanon County's accident-free. No issues on the turnpike. John Wilspach, right now traffic.
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7: A better life with Dr. Sanjay Gupta.
8: They say consistency is key, but sometimes you just got to switch it up. A new study out of Harvard School of Public Health found that varying your exercise routine could add years to your life. What exercise someone did didn't matter much. What did matter was that all the exercises together worked all the muscle groups in their body. Now, an added benefit to changing things up is it can help you push through the plateau effect. That's when your body gets so efficient at doing something that you actually stop getting better at it. And we know from previous research that specializing in any one sport at a young age can make someone actually more prone to injury. And as experts we talk to point out, even elite athletes switch up things with their workouts, making sure to target strength, cardio, flexibility, balance, and doing that every single week. I'm Dr. Sanjay Gupta, helping you live a better life.
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0: Hey, that's us. It's 1 minute after 6 o'clock here on a Monday morning. It is that time of the morning for me to get down on one knee, gently press the key fob to the radio station into the hand of Casey Allen, look her in the eye and say, hey, you, Casey
1: hey,
0: Allen, what are you playing?
1: Well, we already said that Cheyenne Kimball from Gloriana, well, used to be from Gloriana, 36 today, but I love their song, Wild at Heart. Let's do that.
0: All right, it's Casey's Choice, I-105.

0: I-105 WIOV, Gloriana, Wild at Heart, Casey's Choice this morning. Excellent job as always.
1: One of my all-time favorite songs forever, I think.
0: They played Fall Fest a few years back, and I thought they were fantastic. I know that Cheyenne Kimball was not with them when they played, but when they did come by the radio station.
1: She was with them.
0: I don't know what she's doing now.
1: Yeah,
0: she
1: started
0: out on MTV as a 12-year-old, and then she got her own show, Cheyenne, and then she was with Gloriana, and then...
1: She quit. Yeah.
0: And I don't know what she's doing.
1: I don't know either.
0: That's going to be my mission, is to find out what's going on with Cheyenne Kimball these days. But in the meantime, we got this other show we got to go do. Casey Allen, we can't get to it till you say the magic word.
1: Hasta luego.
0: And welcome to the other show we were about to go to. Casey, what you got?
1: Well, this just coming through, and this is a story that I got from WGAL. There was a fire last night at Sight and Sound Theater, and that's on Hartman Bridge Road in Strasbourg, and the firefighters were called at about 8:15. It turns out it was an equipment fire on the stage. They did bring it under control. Luckily, there was no show happening at that time, but there were some employees inside. No injuries have been reported. As far as the extent of damage, that is not known. But, wow, Sight and Sound Theater is huge, just huge. They've got so much equipment. They've got live animals. They've got so much there. So I'm glad to learn there were no injuries reported, and hopefully it was just small. Still scary.
0: All right. Thank you, Casey. Everybody stick around. News from the world of country. Also, Kane Brown up next. I-105.
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5: Accident-free in Lancaster County. No delays on 30, 283 or 222. 272 and 501 are in good shape. 772 and 23, no issues. Berks County, same thing. 176, 12 in the West Shore Bypass. No delays. Looking good. 662 and 73. I-78's moving well. Lebanon County's accident-free. Watch your speed on 81 just north of Lebanon Lickdale. Chet Wills, Pac, right now traffic.
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0: Hot 105 WIOP, that's Kane Brown, and he's got a woman, and she's got a man. It is 12 minutes after 6 o'clock. It is the Rich and Casey Show. It's also that time of the morning for some news from the world of country. And we'll start with Carly Pearce, recently asked if she wants kids. And she said, I always feel bad saying I don't want children. I love children, but it was never my dream. My dream was to make music and live on the road. She went on to say that we should normalize people that don't want to have kids. But she says she still believes in love and hopes to get married again someday. She even called her first marriage a startup marriage. So there you go.
1: There you go.
0: That was to Michael Ray, by the way.
1: Yes. Ella Langley recently made headlines for handling a wardrobe issue in style by tossing on a Baltimore Ravens jersey. Well, now Megan Maroney just shared the same thing happened to her. Megan was performing at the Bourbon and Beyond Festival in Kentucky. Just 3 songs into her set, the back of her dress suddenly popped open, and she said she felt a breeze, and she remembered thinking, there's nothing on under this dress. Unfortunately, or I should say fortunately, she remembered her agent was wearing a jersey backstage. So during a guitar change break, she went and asked for the jersey. It went right over the dress, and Megan finished the rest of the performance. I don't know, maybe country stars should keep emergency jerseys nearby.
0: Maybe it would be a bad idea. Did you see Thomas Rhett and Jordan Davis on season 2 of Netflix's Ransom Canyon? They show up in episode 7, making a special cameo appearance as themselves. Now, in the show, they're performing Thomas's song, Ain't a Bad Life, in a music festival, and it's actually a big part of the show's storyline. The showrunner said both singers were eager to take part in the show and that they fit the small-town vibe perfectly.
1: Okay.
0: And there you go, friends. That is your news from the world of country. Stick around. Big and Rich are coming up next at I-105.
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8: 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I-105 WIOV.

0: I-105-WIOV. That's Megan Maroney and Medicine at 624. It is the Rich and Casey Show. It's a Monday morning, and it's not going to be too shabby a day. We might see a stray shower out there. High, getting up into the 80s.
1: Low 80s, yeah.
0: So it shouldn't be too shabby of a day. I came across this strange law, and I don't know if you even knew this was a law, because I know I didn't. Maybe you did. 1933, President Franklin D. Roosevelt signed an executive order making it illegal for most Americans to own gold coins, bullion, or certificates. Did you know this?
1: Bullion.
0: Bullion, not like the bullion you'd make soup with.
1: Oh, but, what? You know, what's
0: like gold bullion.
1: I've never heard of that, but no, I didn't even know anything about that.
0: Citizens were required to turn in their gold to the Federal Reserve for paper currency at a rate of $20.67 per ounce. If you violated this and you did not turn in your gold, bullion, or coins,
1: okay,
0: or certificates, you faced severe penalties, including up to 10 years in prison.
1: What?
0: And a $10,000 fine. Yeah, so if you had gold, I don't know what they did for, like if your wedding ring was gold, what would they do? Would they put you away? Now, they did make exceptions for dentists.
1: For your teeth.
0: Jewelers.
1: If you had a ring.
0: And rare coin collectors. So if you're any of those, but like if you're just everyday folks like you and me.
1: Carrying around gold.
0: Can you imagine going to prison for that? I wonder how many people went to prison for that.
1: Yeah, I wonder.
0: Like they did time. I heard your grandpappy was in jail. What'd he do? Well, he had some gold.
1: Carried it around.

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2: Lancaster County's accident-free, no delays on 30, 283 or 222. 272 and 501 are in good shape. Getting busier on 322 and 772, but no issues. Berks County looking good on 176, 12, and the West Shore Bypass 61 and 183 are incident-free. No delays on I-78. Lebanon County's quiet. John Will Spock, right now traffic.
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0: There you go, Zach Brown Band with Toes. It is Rich and Casey. It's 6:35. I found this list of quirky street names across the United States. Quirky.
1: Okay.
0: And tell me if you think these are quirky.
1: All right.
0: Story, Arkansas. That's the town, Story. They have a road there called Far From Poopin' Road. So maybe somebody was on that road and they went, I'll never make it. I'm so far from pooping. In Dadeville, Alabama, they have a road called Booger Hollow Road.
1: Ooh, gross.
0: Yeah. I know you're not down with the booger talk.
1: Well, isn't that in a song?
0: Booger Hollow Road?
1: No, not road.
0: Just Booger Hollow?
1: Yeah.
0: I never heard of that. Come
1: on
0: over.
1: It's some country song.
0: Let's play some of my favorite songs. I've got Zach Brown Band. I've got Riley Green. I got old Booger Hollow. Come on, let's get down. And then in Reigate, Vermont, there is a road called Tickle Naked Road.
1: What? No.
0: Tickle Naked. So, I don't know who came up with that. But I got a bunch of them. I'll sprinkle them in throughout the show. We got a What the What coming up. We got the E-Buzz. Casey, what you got in there?
1: I have got a story about Larry the Cable Guy. Also, Morgan Wallen just can't seem to catch a break. Got a story about him. And I'll let you know who got married over the weekend.
0: All right. Riley Green, Ella Langley up next.
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0: I-105 WIOV, Riley Green, Ella Langley. Don't mind if I do. It is Rich and Casey, 641, 19 minutes ahead of 7 o'clock. So Deb Sebastian said that you're right. Booger Hollow is a country song recorded by singer-songwriter Alkis Hudson in January of 2017.
1: Oh.
0: But I can tell you, Deb, that that is not what Casey was thinking.
1: But we figured out what I was thinking.
0: What were you thinking?
1: We were thinking Butcher Holler from Loretta Lynn's Coal Miner's Daughter.
0: Right. Butcher Holler.
1: Holler. Yeah.
0: Yeah. But it's amazing but that somehow through osmosis, you knew about Booger Holler.
1: Yeah. So thanks for that information.
0: Thanks, Deb. Appreciate it. 641, almost 642. It's also that time of the morning for Casey's E-Buzz.
1: And it's sponsored by Berkshire Hathaway Home Sale Realty, the Craig Hartraff team. So Morgan Wallen hurt himself while greeting fans during his stop in Ann Arbor on Friday, twisting his ankle. He showed how his left ankle bent in a painful angle while still wearing his sneakers. He hopped around while saying hi to fans before suddenly hitting the ground. He quickly got up, but he had to hobble away. He then immediately sat down on the floor once he was out of fans' vision, clearly in pain, while grabbing his ankle.
0: No, hope he feels better.
1: Me too. Larry the Cable Guy, briefly hospitalized for appendicitis. He was released Saturday. He's recovering at home. Toy Story 5 surpassed the $1 billion mark at the global box office. It's the highest grossing movie of the year so far. Actress Emma Roberts and Cody John got married at his family estate in Idaho. That was on the 25th of this month. Apple TV has shared that when season 5 of The Morning Show lands in 2027, that will be its final season. Oprah Winfrey shared that on her birth certificate, her name was actually Orpah from the Bible's story of Ruth. But relatives kept mispronouncing it Oprah, and that just kind of stuck. Huh. They've announced the names of celebrities who will get their own star on the Hollywood Walk of Fame in 2027. Just some of the list from the movies would be Cheech and Chong, also Sam Elliott, not only Elle, but Dakota Fanning and Kate Hudson. From TV, just some of the names, David Alan Greer, Lisa Kudrow, Bill Lawrence, also Jeff Probst, Kiki Palmer, and Raven Simone. And there's your E-Buzz on I-105.
0: You know, you did that story about Larry the Cable Guy being hospitalized for an appendectomy. His new catchphrase when he got out? It's called, "Get her catheterized."
1: Okay.
0: All right. Probably that was unnecessary. 644, 60 minutes ahead of 7. What the what? Coming up, I-105.
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3: Lancaster County's accident-free. No delays on 3283 or 222. 272 and 501 are in good shape. Getting busier on 322 and 772, but no issues. Berks County looking good on 176, 12, and the West Shore Bypass 61 and 183 are incident-free. No delays on I-78. Lebanon County's quiet. John Wills Fox right now traffic.
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0: Oh, yeah. I-105 WIOV. That's John Michael Montgomery with Sold, the Grundy County Auction Incident. It is Rich and Casey at 6:50, 10 minutes ahead of 7 o'clock, talking about some quirky street names around America. Here's one in Idaho called Chicken Dinner Road. Chicken Dinner. I would like to live on Chicken Dinner
1: Road.
0: Would you? I think it'd be pretty cool, yeah.
1: Winner, winner, chicken dinner.
0: That's it. Holbrook, Arizona. They have a street called Bucket of Blood Street.
1: Oh, God.
0: It's named after a saloon brawl. I know in Arizona, I know where Bloody Basin is.
1: It's is that a street name?
0: It's a road, Bloody Basin Road.
1: Gosh.
0: And it's right off I-17 when you're heading north. Bloody Basin.
1: So any ideas used to why?
0: No, I assume some sort of bloody activity took place there at one time or another. And in Bethlehem, just right up the road, there's Duh Drive. D-U-H.
2: Duh.
0: Stomp on by Duh.
1: Where do you live?
2: Duh.
1: That's weird.
2: I live on Duh Drive.
0: It is 6:51, almost 6:52, 8 minutes ahead of 7. It's that time of the morning for me to tell you a story that at the conclusion of which you may find yourself uttering those three words.
3: What the what?
1: What the what?
0: That's right. What the what? Now, you know you have a problem when you're whipping up a margarita at 6 o'clock in the morning in a stranger's house that you just broke into.
1: Oh, my God.
0: A 30-year-old man, Casey, in
1: Florida,
0: named Jeffrey Bartimus, has been arrested after breaking into a woman's home last Thursday at 6:30 in the morning. The woman woke up to her dogs barking. She grabbed her firearm and walked downstairs, and that's when she saw Jeffrey. He was in her kitchen, enjoying a margarita that he had just made.
1: Oh, my God.
0: He apologized. I'm sorry. And then he ran out. Jumped over her back fence. He lives down the street, by the way.
1: So she knew him?
0: I guess. It's unclear why he broke in, other than maybe he was just looking to party at 6:30 in the morning.
1: God.
0: Jeffrey brought a six-pack of beer with him, helped himself to the woman's vodka and tequila. He also left a cut lime in her kitchen.
1: In case she wanted one, too.
0: In case she wanted to join him for a 6:30 in the morning cocktail. When the police caught up with him at his home, he claimed, I've been sleeping all morning. I ate breakfast and had a few beers, but I wasn't over there at her house. The police had ring camera evidence that he had been there. He was charged with burglary, petty theft, and resisting an officer. Because apparently, of course, he resisted. When they got him,
1: of course.
0: Turn around, put your hands behind your back. What are you doing? That's when the words, taser, taser, taser, get on the ground.
1: How do you know these things?
0: Came out because I watch cop cams on YouTube all the time.
1: Mm-hmm.
0: I'm a big fan of those. And that, by the way, that story was enough to make me say those three words. What?
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7: Lancaster County, one accident. That's in Earl Township, Lowry Road at New Holland Road. We're in good shape on 30, 283 and 222. Getting busier on the Marietta Pike right in the area of Roarstown Road. No issues, 501, 441 looks good at Chickies Hill. Berks County moving well on 176, 12 in the West Shore Bypass. No issues, 61 or 183. I-78's in great shape. Lebanon County, watch your speed, 422 in Anvil and in Palmyra. John Will Spock, right now traffic.
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0: Y105 WIOV. That's Stella Lefty with Boston. It is Rich and Casey. Stella Lefty playing at the York Fair over the weekend.
1: Yeah, I like that song.
0: Yeah, she was down there with Parmalee and the band Perry as well. I just can't get over Kimberly Perry. I saw a picture of her from the weekend, and she just looks so grown up. And I mean, I get it. It's been a long time since she played Fall Fest. I think that was 2011. But she was such a sweet, innocent little girl.
1: Yep.
0: And now she's a woman. There's no doubt about that. We were talking about street names. And Tanya says, good morning. I hope your Monday's going well. Where she lived in Maryland, there is a Dead Woman Hollow Road.
1: What?
0: Dead Woman Hollow Road.
1: Oh, that's awful.
0: You can talk about street names that are odd. Here's one from Moyock, North Carolina, called Puddin Ridge Road.
1: Oh, that's cute.
0: Puddin.
1: Now, that would be cute to live there.
0: And in Dadeville, Alabama, they have This Ain't Road. That's the name of the road. This Ain't Road. This Ain't Road Road?
1: This Ain't Road Street, maybe.
0: I don't know. And in Cincinnati, Ohio, there's a place called Error Place, like an error, like I made an
1: like
0: error.
1: A mistake, yeah.
0: Yeah. So anyways, a couple of street names. We got some more we'll share with you. We have Morgan Wallen tickets coming up at 7:30.
1: Mm-hmm. I'm ready.
0: So yeah, buckle in. We'll be giving those away. Right now, this is WIOV-FM, WIOV-HD1, Ephrata, Lancaster, Reading, Casey. What you got?
1: CBS 21 this morning reporting a body of an unidentified male was found in a wooded area in Adams County yesterday morning. A road was closed and Pennsylvania State Police and the Adams County Coroner's Office were on the scene for several hours, and they were telling people to avoid that area. The autopsy scheduled for today. According to state police, the man is approximately 5'4", weighs about 185, and their best guess as far as age is 40 to 50 years. He was wearing green and black shorts and a red and black shirt with the word Nassau on it. Anyone with information is to contact the Pennsylvania State Police.
0: All right. Thank you, Casey. Stick around. Coming up, Luke Combs next, I-105.
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5: Lancaster County, Earl Township accident, Lowry Road and New Holland Road. No delays on 30, 283 or 222, 272 and 501 are looking good. A lot of speed enforcement on 30, watch yourself. In the Berks County, 176, 12 and the West Shore Bypass, no delays. 61's looking good. Watch your speed, 78 near Fredericksburg. Turnpike's quiet. John Wilspach, right now traffic.
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11: Oh, yes. It is showtime. Good morning, everybody. It is 11 minutes after 7 o'clock. It is the Rich and Casey Show. My name is Rich. 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
12: Hello.
11: You're talking about street names this morning, odd street names or quirky street names. Running Valerie said when she moved here, Spooky Nook, weird street name. What does Spooky Nook mean? Do you know what it means?
12: No, I don't.
11: Does anybody know what Spooky Nook?
12: I mean, I grew up in this area. It's always been, since I've been here, Spooky Nook.
11: But yeah. Why spooky? Why not spooky? Spooky Nook.
12: I don't, because we're Dutchy.
11: Okay. Just curious. I mean, Nook. You know, as a person that will plead ignorance, I have no idea why it's called Spooky Nook. I don't know the history of it. And just be curious.
12: Yeah.
11: As we talk about street names this morning, odd street names. And we've had quite a few. We had Far From Poopin' Road.
12: Yeah.
11: Booger Hollow Road. Tickle Naked Pond Road. Chicken Dinner Road, Bucket of Blood Street, Duh Drive, and Error Place. Also, Puddin' Ridge Road, which we thought was kind of
12: that's
11: strange.
12: Cute.
11: Yeah, that's from
12: cute. Yeah.
11: Moyock, North Carolina.
12: Okay.
11: But if you go to Scottsdale, Arizona, they have a street called Huff and Puff Place.
12: Oh, yeah. I like that.
11: Huff and Puff.
12: HR.
11: Yeah. It doesn't say HR. No. But there is a dispensary right there on the road, so there you go. In Salem, Massachusetts, they have a street named Dutch Oven Avenue. So
12: that's odd.
11: Well,
12: maybe they made Dutch ovens there at one point.
11: Or maybe they just had a guy that had gas and used a Dutch oven his wife on a regular basis.
12: No.
11: I'm not sure. Did you say Zach got out of... jury duty, managed to get it kicked down?
12: Yeah, because we have vacation, so he will now be going in a few months instead of next month.
11: Did he plead something? Do you have to send in a note?
12: I have no idea. I have no idea what he did.
11: Because usually they're not so flexible on stuff like that. Like, I've gotten out of jury duty before. Usually when you stand up and you're being interviewed, you say, hey, you guys don't mind if I bring my magic eight ball to this thing, do you?
13: Impressed is a Cavalier. LeBron James dominated with the Heat.
14: Oh, what a block from James!
13: And broke records as a Laker.
14: LeBron James at the buzzer!
13: Now LeBron James is a 76er, but enough about his age. He's also going to play for Philadelphia. Nike invites you to celebrate King James' 24th NBA season with his new signature sneaker, Air Force Dunes. Nike Air Force Dunes offer everything an athlete at LeBron's age demands. Velcro straps instead of laces, with orthopedic insoles to reduce stress to the ankles, knees, hips. Nike Air Force Dunes. 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

0: I-105 WIOV, kicking my boots off. Quick enough, that is John Party. It is Rich and Casey at 725. Morgan Wallen tickets coming up here in just a few minutes. And just in case you're wondering what show it is, it's Friday.
1: Right.
0: Friday night. So that'll be the night with Brooks and Dunn.
1: Right.
0: I know that Mahatma is going to the show, and he's like, I'm going Friday, I guess, Brooks and Don. Hey, buddy, Brooks and Don are playing. I wanted to see Ella Langley.
1: But he's got Hudson Westbrook as well.
0: Yeah, so it's going to be a great show. Trust me, it doesn't matter where you sit.
1: Mm-mm.
0: With the Morgan Wallen show. Having gone to the one in Baltimore, every seat, you're going to feel like you're part of the show. I don't care where you're sitting. You sit at the very top in the nosebleeds at the far end of the stadium, you're going to feel like you're a part of the show.
1: Oh, that's cool.
0: Yeah, it's pretty cool stuff. They're talking about street names this morning, odd, quirky street names. Joe just called in. He said in Willow Street, there's a section of a development that
1: right.
0: has named all the streets after the Phillies championship team.
1: Right. It's sort of near Kendig Square, he said.
0: Yeah. So you've got Utley Drive and
1: Hamels. That's pretty cool.
0: Hamels.

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1: Chickies Hill, Berks County, getting word of some slow go, 222 northbound. Got a fender bender just after State Hill Road. You're going to find some slowing there on the 222 northbound side. Lebanon County's in good shape. John Wilsbach, right now traffic.

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6: I don't know about you, but my social media feeds are flooded with lotions and potions and gadgets, all promising to unlock different components of longevity. But if you log off, take a step back from all the hype, you'll find that the actual keys to a longer, healthier life are hiding in plain sight. There are four of them. Number one, nutrition. The Mediterranean diet really is the gold standard. Number two, exercise. You should be getting 150 minutes of moderate intensity exercise or 75 minutes of vigorous intensity exercise every week, plus strength training and stretching. Number three, sleep. Sleep is when your body and your brain repair themselves. You should be getting 7 to 9 hours a night. And finally, number four often gets forgotten, socialization. It's not a bonus. 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I'm Dr. Sanjay Gupta, helping you live a better life.
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8: 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It is the Rich and Casey Show coming up. Tickets to go see Morgan Wallen Friday night in Philadelphia. And I'm very excited. We have a one-second clip of a Morgan Wallen song. If you're the first person to correctly tell us what song.

0: long it is, you are going to go to the show. I will say this. Casey Allen got it right out of the gate.
1: I sure did.
0: You did. I was very impressed.
1: Were you?
0: Yeah, I was. Oh. I was like, boy, I'm going to stump her on this one. And I played 1 second of this song, and she's like, ba-la-la-la. And I was like, what? So we'll see how you do. Morgan Wallen all queued up and ready to fire here right after your 60-second stand-up, which this morning is Daniel Tosh talking about rock stars at I-105.
2: The rock stars, that's what I want to be. Everybody's like, you have the greatest job. I'm like, no way, rock stars. That's where it's like, when I'm done, I say, thanks a lot, good night, that's it. What do rock stars do? They trash the stage, break their instruments. I don't care how juvenile you think that is, you're wrong. That is so cool. You know, how much better would your job be if at the end of the day, when you were wrapping up, huh? You're on some computer, just got to do this application here, then I'm out of here for the weekend. Nobody rocks like C++. That'd be pretty cool. I don't mean to imply that all musicians do that either. It's only rock stars, right? Like, you never see the Philharmonic Orchestra wrap up a set and some fat broad with a harp jumps up. I'm just guessing that beer cause.
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0: 105 WIOV, Morgan Wallen, Whiskey Glasses, Rich and Casey, and oh my, it's that time of the morning for us to give away some stuff. And the stuff that we're giving away is tickets to go see Morgan Wallen at Lincoln Financial Field. And these tickets are for Friday night, starring Brooks and Dunn, Hudson Westbrook, and of course, Morgan Wallen. And you have to be the first person to correctly identify this 1 second clip of a Morgan Wallen song. You have to be the first person to do so. Listen carefully. Casey got it right out of the gate. You did a really good job. I thought it'd be harder, but maybe it is hard, and you're just very astute when it comes to Morgan Wallen. Here we go. Listen. Do you think that's too hard, or you think
1: I think it's easy.
0: You think it's easy?
1: Yeah.
0: All right. But there may be some people who go, I know that song, but they're fumbling right around with the... And
1: that's usually me.
0: All right. 1-800-860-1105 is the number. If you'd like to take a crack at this, and of course, we'll take them in the order that...
1: Oh, look at that light up.
0: Woo-hoo. It's like a Christmas tree.
1: Yeah.
0: All right. We take them in the order they come in. I-105, hello, who's this? Where are you calling from?
2: Hi, my name is Cassie. I'm calling from Marietta.
0: Cassie from Marietta. What are you doing this morning? You just on your way to work? You hanging out? What are you doing?
2: On my way to work.
0: On your way to work. What type of work do you do, Cassie?
2: I do all the office work for my dad. He owns his own concrete business.
0: Oh, very, very cool. All right. Well, he's going to be very impressed. Are you going to take him if you win these?
2: No, probably not.
0: Okay. Well, here we go. I'm going to play it down the line for you. You tell me what song it is. Listen carefully.
2: Okay.
0: Cassie, what Morgan Wallen song is that?
2: Seven Summers.
0: Yeah!
1: You did it.
0: Cassie. Congratulations, Cassie. Who are you going to take?
2: Probably either my best friend or my fiance, Cole.
0: Oh, that sounds like a tough choice. Yeah. I'll give you the days to think about it. We're going to hook you up with the tickets. So hold on while we get some information. Congratulations to Cassie. Yay! She's going to the show. Now, tomorrow morning, we will have tickets same time.
1: Mm-hmm.
0: Same time. For the Morgan Wallen Show on Friday. And Jason Aldean coming up next, I-105.
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4: Accident free in Lancaster County. No delays on 30, 283 or 222. 272 and 501 are busy but looking good. Getting a little heavier on Chester Road in between the Lititz Pike and the Oregon Pike. We're in good shape in Berks County, 176 and 12, no issues. Clearing that fender bender 222 northbound, just north of State Hill Road. We're looking good, 61 and I-78. Lebanon County's accident free. Chet Wills, back right now, traffic.
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9: A better life with Dr. Sanjay Gupta.
10: They say consistency is key, but sometimes you just gotta switch it up. A new study out of Harvard School of Public Health found that varying your exercise routine could add years to your life. What exercise someone did didn't matter much What did matter was that all the exercises together worked all the muscle groups in their body. Now, an added benefit to changing things up is it can help you push through the plateau effect. That's when your body gets so efficient at doing something that you actually stop getting better at it. And we know from previous research that specializing in any one sport at a young age can make someone actually more prone to injury. And as experts we talk to point out, even elite athletes switch up things with their workouts, making sure to target strength, cardio, flexibility, balance, and doing that every single week. I'm Dr. Sanjay Gupta, helping you live a better life.
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12: 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I-105. WIOV.

0: I-105-WIOB. That's Black Hawk. Every once in a while, it is 7:51, 9 minutes ahead of 8 o'clock. It is the Rich and Casey Show, talking about street names. Tim from Shoemakersville says in Berks County, Virginville Road Virginville.
1: Yeah.
0: Quirky names. Wally and Andrea checking in this morning, and this is Wally. He said, good morning. Reading has a road called Never Sink Road. Said, you got to respect the confidence.
1: Yep. I've been on Never Sink Road.
0: Have you?
1: Mm-hmm.
0: Okay. Stubborn German Court. That's in Fairbanks, Alaska.
1: Never heard of that one.
0: And in Surprise, Arizona, there is Doodah Lane. Doodah.
1: I like it.
0: Doodah, doodah. Campton Racing. 7:51. It's also that time.
2: Think positive. Think positive.
3: You're such a glass half full kind of guy.
4: Think positive.
3: Glass half full.
5: Let's try to be positive.
0: Yeah, let's try to be positive. Just a couple of short stories of positivity that are floating around our world this morning. The first of which, Punch the Monkey, turned one yesterday, and he got a lot of cards. He's growing well. He's in good health. He's now playing with others, they say. And for better or worse, he's less attached to his plush orangutan toy from IKEA. A zoo official said he is less and less turning to the orangutan doll. He's communicating with other animals and playing with other baby monkeys.
1: Aww.
0: He's building his position as a member of the group. If you remember, Punch was bullied when he was first born.
1: And now things are getting better. That's so awesome.
0: Yeah, at 1 year old. And finally, I got two stories here. A 101-year-old woman named Eloise Marinato recently opened up about the secret to a long life.
1: Okay.
0: She says, stay away from politics.
1: Yeah.
0: Have a stable home. Stay active with people. Have a spoonful of Nestle malt extract every single day. And keep your license.
1: Okay.
0: She also says, put down those bloody phones. Talk to each other and grow a plant. So there you go. If you're looking for how to age to 101, that's Eloise. And she should know, because she's 101.
1: Oh, I like it.
0: And finally, a small dog missing since the 4th of July was rescued after witnesses spotted it swimming alone in the San Francisco Bay.
1: Mm-hmm.
0: The dog, whose name is Prieta, reportedly bolted after being scared by a fireworks display. Prieta endured a aerial assault by an organized gang of seagulls while struggling to stay afloat, which sounds kind of wild, but somehow managed to stay afloat, and they rescued her out of the bay.
1: So amazing, I know. And she was just a little dog.
0: Yeah, just a little dog. So good for her and good for everybody involved. And there you go. Those are your 7:50 positives for this Monday, July the 27th, the year 2026.
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9: Lancaster County, East Cocalico Township, accident Reinholds Road at Ridge Road. 30 is getting busier. No delays on 283 or 222. 501 and 72 are in good shape. Watch your speed, 222 between the Turnpike and Ephrata. Berks County looking good on 176 and 12. A little heavy on 183, but no delays. 78 looks good. John Wilspach, right now traffic.
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0: 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Phone, keys, wallet, Rich and Casey. 2 minutes after 8 o'clock. This is WIOV FM. WIOV HD1. Ephrata, Lancaster, Reading. We got a bunch of people checking in here with quirky road names. Sharon B said Road to Nowhere because it literally went nowhere at one time.
1: I remember that road.
0: Abby from York says Fishing Creek Road in Brogue. Because I guess they stock the fish in the creek over there. And Witchcraft Road in Hamburg.
1: Ooh.
0: Is someone else checking in here this morning. I don't have a name. But thank you so much. I appreciate it. Appreciate all the names and street names that you've been sharing with us this morning. Casey Allen, what you got?
1: Well, if you missed it this weekend, don't worry. You've got another chance this coming up weekend to head out to the Reading Railroad Heritage Museum in Hamburg to see one of 50 miniature trains that's quite different from the rest of them. It is a Lego display. It's complete with local landmarks. They've got locomotives that are local. For 5 years, a guy by the name of Zachary Kaufman has been building this tribute to the city of Reading and the Reading Railroad. And he said some pieces, like the Abraham Lincoln Hotel, took over a year to build and used probably tens of thousands of pieces. According to a story on Channel 69, not only is Kaufman preserving local railroad history, the project is also helping him earn his honors certification as he works toward a career in civil engineering.
0: All right. Thank you very much, Casey Allen. It's 4 minutes after 8 o'clock. Stick around. Coming up, music from Sam Hunt next, I-105.
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4: Let's start in eastern Lancaster County in Salisbury Township. Have an accident on 30 just east of Breckville Road right there at Houston Run. That's going to be just west of Gap. Expect some slowing past the scene of that. 222, watch your speed between Ephrata and the Turnpike. 283 is in good shape. No issues 501 or 741. Berks County, we're looking good on 176 and 12. Heavy on 183 at Palisades Drive. Looking good through Lebanon County. John Wilsbach, right now traffic.
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8: 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But if you log off, take a step back from all the hype, you'll find that the actual keys to a longer, healthier life are hiding in plain sight. There are four of them. Number one, nutrition. The Mediterranean diet really is the gold standard. Number two, exercise. 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Number three, sleep. 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You should be getting 7 to 9 hours a night. And finally, number four, often gets forgotten, socialization. It's not a bonus, it's a necessity for a healthy life, finding a sense of community, purpose, and belonging. I'm Dr. Sanjay Gupta, helping you live a better life.

0: 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It is Rich and Casey. And Casey is going to head to Roots tomorrow.
1: I am, from 5 till 7, and I'm taking the cookbooks with me. So I'm very excited to be able to hand them out free to anybody who comes by. Thank you, Choice Home Remodeling. They are the sponsor of the book. And this is the first time we've had a book since COVID.
0: Right.
1: So if you're looking for a some new recipes, why don't you stop by and, again, do some shopping over at Roots and then come on over to the Conestoga Auction House, which is just across the street, and get your book.
0: Yep. Casey will be there.
1: I will be, 5 till 7.
0: Smiling. She'll have her Sharpie in hand.
1: She's
0: ready to go.
1: Yep.
0: So stop over and see Casey Allen tomorrow evening. It's 10 minutes after 8 o'clock. Megan Maroney up next. I want to
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0: 105 WIOV. That's Luke Combs, Days Like These, 820. Rich and Casey on a Monday. What's your favorite color?
1: It changes. I think right now it's pink.
0: What's the most consistent color you've stuck with through
1: purple.
0: Your life? Purple?
1: A shade of purple, yeah.
0: Okay.
1: Why?
0: I'm just curious. Apparently the world's favorite color, people pick blue around a third of the time. Next preferred color, usually red or green, depending on the country. So those are your, well, they're talking about the world, so.
1: What about you?
0: You know, I like orange. I'm a big fan of the bright orange, like a real orangey orange.
1: Okay.
0: I like that. Is that called blood orange? I just like it really orange. I've always liked orange. I'm a big fan of orange flavor. When I was 5 years old, my mom made me a sun-kissed orange cake for my birthday. And to this day.
1: That's your fave.
0: I've never been able to get another sun-kissed orange cake in my entire life. And that's a lot of birthdays.
1: That is.
0: And every year I bring it up. And I've had people in the past try to make me an orange cake before, but it's not a sun-kissed orange cake. It has to be a sun-kissed orange cake. Will I exit this planet without ever having
1: a sun-kissed orange? Well, tell your mom to make you another one.
0: Oh, I can't ask her that. She's 80 years old.
1: I'll ask her.
0: I can't ask her to make a sun-kissed orange cake.
1: Hey,
0: she says, I'm just trying to walk.
1: And now, ever since I can remember, Zach's favorite color was green.
0: Yeah. I don't know. It just depends. And I get your variation. Like one day you like this. I like purple too. I mean, purple is kind of a cool color. But I've always been a fan of the brighter colors, the yellows, the even red, which, you know, is a little dark in some ways. Yeah. But it's also a bright red.
1: Mm-hmm. Fire engine orange. Red.
0: Yeah.
1: So. I remember when Abby was born, everything that I bought her was purple.
0: Okay.
1: Lavender. And when Hannah was born, everything for her was pink.
0: Now, as they're now grown-ups, do they love those colors?
1: Or? No.
0: No.
1: I don't ever see Abby in purple or Hannah in pink.
0: All right. Well, you gave it a try.
1: I did.
0: 823. Stick around. Vincent Mason coming up. I-105.
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5: Lancaster County, they cleared that fender bender down in Salisbury Township on 30, just west of 41. Watch your speed, 30 at Belmont Road. Watch your speed on 222. 501 and 741 are busy, but looking good. No issues, Berks County on 12 or 222. Have a fender bender reported on 78 westbound, just west of Chartlesville. Should be off to the side. John Wilsbach, right now traffic.
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0: 105 WIOV. That's Zach Top, South of Sanity. It's 8:37, 23 minutes ahead of 9 o'clock. It's also that time of the morning for Casey's E-Buzz.
1: 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Ella Langley recently made headlines for handling that wardrobe issue because she put on a Baltimore Ravens jersey. Well, it sounds like Megan Maroney shared the same thing happened to her. She was performing at the Bourbon and Beyond Festival in Kentucky, and just three songs into her set, the back of her dress suddenly popped open. She said, oh, there's nothing on underneath this. So she remembered her agent was wearing a jersey backstage. And during a guitar change break, she went and asked her agent for that jersey. Thomas Rhett and Jordan Davis show up in an episode of making special camo appearances as themselves. It's season two of Netflix's Ransom Canyon. And in the show, they're performing Thomas's hit, Ain't a Bad Life, at a music festival. And it's actually a big part of the show's storyline. Carly Pierce was asked recently if she wants kids, and she said, I always feel bad saying I don't want children. I love children, but it was never my dream. My dream was to make music and live on the road. She said we should normalize people that don't want to have kids. But she says she still believes in love and hopes to get married again someday. Looking at sports, former Dallas Cowboys quarterback and CBS color announcer Tony Romo was reportedly arrested in Milwaukee on suspicion of operating a vehicle while intoxicated. He's 46. He was arrested Thursday after he was unable to complete standard field sobriety tests. LeBron James agreed to join Philadelphia 76ers for the 2026-27 season. And we found out over the weekend that San Francisco 49ers head coach Kyle Shanahan was injured in a car crash earlier this month, breaking his nose, suffering a concussion, and breaking several ribs. So he's taking part in the team's training camp very carefully. In the Pacific Ocean, Hurricane Fausto has strengthened to a Category 2 storm. It's headed for Hawaii next week. And Yoko Morishita was 3 years old when she first put on a pair of ballet shoes, and she continues to perform as one of Japan's most famous ballerinas. She is 78 years old. She's the world's oldest active ballerina. And there's your E-Buzz on I-105.
0: Thank you, Casey Allen. Stick around. Got music coming up next from George Strait at I-105.
2: New Holland Toyota traffic on I-105.
3: Lancaster County, have an accident. Lancaster City, Rank Mill Road to Rank Avenue, 283, 222, and 30 are in good shape. 441 and 741, no issues. Berks County looking good on 176 and 12. 61 and 183, no delays. Watch your speed, 78 near Fredericksburg. If you see a problem, 717-901-5000. John Wills, Spock, right now traffic.
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0: Y105 WIOP, John Morgan, Kid Myself. It is Rich and Casey, the King right before that, George Strait. It's Rich and Casey on a Monday morning. I saw this article about it's not a great idea to shoot for the moon. According to a new research report, the best level of ambition to have in life is above average, but not too high. Sometimes it's better to settle for good enough than to continue a fruitless search for something that will probably never happen. This reminds me of a sales, a company I used to work for, and I was in sales, and it's a long time ago.
1: Okay.
0: But we used to have this pitch class before we went out to the streets to sell stuff. This is why I don't like sales. So, you know, and everybody was all hopped up and like, you can do it, whatever you dream you can do, and you can make this happen. And this one guy stood up and go, I want to have my own business on the moon. And I should, you know, listen, the me today would just go, okay, whatever, and keep it to myself. But back then, I had a little more mouth, and I turn around and go, man, you are just dumb. You're just stupid. Really, you're going to have your own business on the moon. How are you going to get there? How are you going to get there? You know, and everybody got down on me. They were all like, you know, leave him alone. If he wants to start a business on the moon, then he should be able to dream to start a business. And I was looking at everybody like, are you guys nuts? You really think that he's going to put a bit... This guy can't even take care of his car, you know. Yeah, like some old van that was, you know, had a bunch of crap and he had like a hoarder in it. You know?
1: Oh,
0: it
1: gosh.
0: Like,
1: well, you never know.
0: Listen, I guarantee you that guy has not got his business on the moon, and that was a long time ago. But listen, dream your dream, you know. I'm older now, so if that's what you want to do, Go ahead.
1: Right,
0: I will not make fun of you. If you want to have a business on Mars, you go ahead and you do you. Stick around. Zach John King, get to drinking up next.
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0: I-105 WIOV, Ella Langley and Morgan Wallen. I can't love you anymore. It is Rich and Casey. Morgan Wallen tickets tomorrow morning right here on this radio program at 7:30. So you don't want to miss that. People are apparently very judgmental, as I mentioned I was just, what, about 15 minutes ago when I was talking about the guy who wanted his business on the moon. Mm-hmm. And I was like, come on, man. Come back to reality. I was judging him. 1 in 7 Americans say they secretly judge people based on their phone background, like on a picture you have on your phone.
1: Yeah.
0: Yeah. So I would hope no one would judge me. I mean, I have a picture of my granddaughter.
1: That's okay. It's not you.
0: It's Vivian. Yeah. Vivian Moore. And so somebody might be judging me. I don't know. Why can't you put all your grandkids on there? Why you just have one? I'm not sure. But I know there is this guy who never judges anyone for anything. And he also happens to be the best darn real estate agent anywhere in Lancaster County. Casey Allen?
1: His name is Craig Hartraft.
0: Exactly.
1: And the thing about Craig is he knows that if you see a home that you want, I mean, maybe it just suddenly appears and you go, this is it. This is the one we want. That's exactly what happened with Robert and Patty Joe. They already had their next home lined up and they were ready to make the move. And all they needed to do was get their home in Hemfield ready to sell. So they called Craig, and what happened next surprised even them, because not one offer, not two, five offers came in.
0: What?
1: Yeah. And when the dust settled, Robert and Patty Joe sold that home for above what they listed it for. So again, Craig is the person to contact. If you're curious what your home could sell for, contact him today.
0: Well, he guarantees to sell your home, but more importantly, he negotiates to get you the price you want and more. And Craig does this by marketing to thousands of buyers every month, which creates demand. And even if these buyers don't make an offer, Craig will buy your home at a price and a deadline that you agree to.
1: So the smart thing to do would be to contact our friend Craig Hartraft if you have a home that you want to sell or one that you want to buy.
0: Yeah, very simple. Just Google the Craig Hartraft team. That's the Craig Hartraft team. And then what, Casey Allen? Start packing.
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4: How often do you stop to wonder whether you should share something that's revealing, maybe even embarrassing, with a partner, a friend, or even your boss? In her new book called Revealing, The Underrated Power of Oversharing, behavioral scientist Leslie John says doing just that can help you deepen relationships that are vital to your life. We need people to trust us in order to get things like love, friendship, and career success. That's what she told us. When you make yourself vulnerable by revealing something sensitive, it does make other people trust you. In turn, when you ask someone to reveal something about themselves, showing that interest will generally lead someone to like you more. Why? Because people like to be asked about themselves, she says. It also signals that they are discriminating and choosy, but in a good way. I'm Dr. Sanjay Gupta, helping you live a better life.
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I-105 WIOV, George Burge and Luke Bryan with Ride, Ride, Ride. It is the Rich and Casey Show. Check this out. In Arkansas, a traffic camera captured a real-life superhero moment when a guy dressed as Spider-Man rushed to help a person in need. The footage shows an individual in a wheelchair struggling

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0: I-105 WIOV, that's Hudson Westbrook. The song is Painted You Pretty. It is the Rich and Casey Show. It's also that time of the morning to look back on this day, July the 27th. The year? Now it's 2026. The year, the very first thing is mentioned is 440 years ago. What do you think could have happened that far back?
1: 440 years? I have no idea.
0: 1586. Tobacco, first brought to England from Virginia by Sir Walter Raleigh.
1: Ah, so that's what started it all.
0: That's what started it all. 73 years ago, 1953, the Korean War ended. Nearly 7,500 U.S. servicemen are still missing from that war.
1: Wow.
0: But in 2018, North Korea finally handed over the remains of the POWs who'd already been identified. 66 years ago, 1960, Vice President Nixon nominated for president at the Republican National Convention in Chicago. And how odd that it would coincide with 52 years ago, on the same day, 1974, the House voted 27-11, the Judiciary Committee, to recommend Nixon's impeachment on a charge he had personally tried to obstruct justice in the Watergate case. 50 years ago today, 1976, John Lennon got his green card, granting him permanent residency here in the United States. It was on that same day Tina Turner filed for divorce from Ike Turner. Purple Rain, starring Prince, opened worldwide 42 years ago. Same day, Pete Rose passed Ty Cobb's record of 3,053 hits.
1: Wow, this is a big day.
0: Yeah, it was a big day. Sadly, 23 years ago, 2003, Bob Hope died of pneumonia at the tender age of 80. However, it was 32 years ago today, 1994, that Ben Krieger was born.
1: Oh, it's Ben's birthday.
0: It's Ben's birthday.
1: Happy
0: That's my son.
1: Happy birthday, Ben.
0: Yeah, he's 32 today. 32. How did that happen?
1: I don't know.
0: That's my youngest.
1: I know.
0: My youngest son. So happy birthday, Benjamin Krieger. And there you go. That's some stuff that happened on this day, July 27th in history. Florida Georgia Line coming up next. I want
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3: A better life with Dr. Sanjay Gupta.
4: They say consistency is key, but sometimes you just gotta switch it up. A new study out of Harvard School of Public Health found that varying your exercise routine could add years to your life. What exercise someone did didn't matter much. What did matter was that all the exercises together worked all the muscle groups in their body. Now, an added benefit to changing things up is it can help you push through the plateau effect. That's when your body gets so efficient at doing something that you actually stop getting better at it. And we know from previous research that specializing in any one sport at a young age can make someone actually more prone to injury. And as experts we talk to point out, even elite athletes switch up things with their workouts, making sure to target strength, cardio, flexibility, balance, and doing that every single week. I'm Dr. Sanjay Gupta, helping you live a better life.
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0: Y105 WIOV. That is the late, great Toby Keith. And you ain't much fun. It is Rich and Casey. It's also that time of the morning where I slide out, Casey slides in and takes you till 2 o'clock. Casey Allen, will you meet me here tomorrow morning at 5 a.m.?
1: Yes, I will. Tuesday, you
0: well,
1: bet.
0: Get back up and do it all over again. We'll see you then. Here's Shaboozy and Jelly Roll on I-105.

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11: Good Monday morning. It's Casey. Here we are back again for another week. I'll be with you till 2 o'clock today. Today is National Scotch Day. It's National Refreshment Day, National Creme Brulee Day, National Intern Day. It's National New Jersey Day, National Chili Hot Dog Day, National Love is Kind Day, and one more. It is Take Your Houseplant for a Walk Day. So we all know that putting DEET on is what we should do before we go out to keep the mosquitoes away, but I found something else that's evidently more effective at repelling mosquitoes. I'll let you know what that is. Plus, I've got a cookbook signing coming up tomorrow evening. I hope you will join me. I'll let you know where it is and when it is coming up on I-105.
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14: A Better Life with Dr. Sanjay Gupta.
15: They say consistency is key, but sometimes you just gotta switch it up. A new study out of Harvard School of Public Health found that varying your exercise routine could add years to your life. What exercise someone did didn't matter much. What did matter was that all the exercises together worked all the muscle groups in their body. Now, an added benefit to changing things up is it can help you push through the plateau effect. That's when your body gets so efficient at doing something that you actually stop getting better at it. And we know from previous research that specializing in any one sport at a young age can make someone actually more prone to injury. And as experts we talk to point out, even elite athletes switch up things with their workouts, making sure to target strength, cardio, flexibility, balance, and doing that every single week. I'm Dr. Sanjay Gupta, helping you live a better life.
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Fast Cars and Freedom on this Monday morning. That is Rascal Flatts. Good morning. It's Casey, and I've got some advice to pass along to you. They're saying now that catnip is more effective at repelling mosquitoes than DEET, the main substance used in insect repellents. So it might be a little cheaper, too. Get yourself some catnip and see if it works. Here's music from Kane Brown on I-105.

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0: 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Beautiful things. That's Megan Maroney. It's Casey. And, you know, we talked last week about the fact that Ella Langley made headlines because she had a wardrobe malfunction and she tossed on a Baltimore Ravens jersey. Well, now we're finding out that Megan Maroney went through the same thing.
1: So I was playing a festival in Kentucky, and song number, like, three, dress pops open in the back. I feel it. There's a breeze. I've got nothing on under that dress. There was one part in the stage where I walked off stage to do a guitar change. While I'm playing, I'm thinking, okay, I know my agent had on a jersey, so I'm going to run off stage, and instead of doing the guitar change, I'm going to say, take your shirt off. So I put the jersey on over the dress for the remainder of the show. But that was alarming because I thought I was going to flash everyone.
0: Well, maybe every country star should keep an emergency jersey backstage, just in case. Dan and Chase coming up next on i105.

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We are on air and anywhere, so download the I-105 app now. That's John Morgan. Good morning. It's Casey, and it's going to be pretty warm out there today. They are expecting rain. When I first checked, it was supposed to be this morning. Now it's not supposed to be till tonight, like around 8 o'clock. Who knows what it'll be by the time we get to 8 o'clock. But just keep in mind, when temperatures hit the 90s or higher, health officials and emergency services are reminding you to drink plenty of fluids, limit your alcohol, avoid strenuous exercise, stay out of the sun during the hottest part of the day, and that includes for your animals too. Don't be taking your dogs for a walk in the middle of the day when the temperature is scorching. And remember that if it's too hot for you to walk on the pavement, it's too hot for your dog's paws to be on that pavement. And on another note, in the Pacific Ocean, Hurricane Fausto has strengthened into a Category 2 storm. It's heading for Hawaii next week. I hope that's not where you're heading for vacation. Here's Chad Brock on I-105.

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7: Good afternoon. Welcome to This Monday. I'm Casey Allen. We are celebrating so many things today. It's National Scotch Day, National Refreshment Day, National Creme Brulee Day, National Intern Day. It's National New Jersey Day, National Chili Dog Day, National Love is Kind Day. It's also Take Your Houseplant for a Walk Day. I'll be with you till 2 o'clock. I want you to know that coming up in the E-Buzz, I've got a great story about Morgan Wallen. Can you believe he hurt himself again? Thomas Rhett and Jordan Davis also in our E-Buzz. And Carly Pierce was asked recently if she wants kids. I'll let you know what she said. It's coming up in the E-Buzz on I-105.
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0: 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Music from Megan Maroney, that's Medicine. I'm Casey. I want to invite you to join me tomorrow evening. We don't usually do evening cookbook signings, but I've got one tomorrow night. I am at the Conestoga Auction House right there at Roots Country Market and Auction. So you could go over to Roots, get some veggies and fruits and baked goods, and come over and pick up free A Taste of Pennsylvania Cooking with Casey, Volume 29. Thank you so much to Choice Home Remodeling. They make it possible for me to give you the books free. So I'll be glad to sign one for you. Lots of great recipes in the book. There was no certain theme this year. It was whatever you wanted to send in. So there's lots of great recipes to choose from. Again, it's tomorrow. The time, 5 till 7 in the evening. It is at the Conestoga Auction House, which is on Greystone Road. It's right across from Roots Country Market and Auction. I will see you there.
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I-105 WIOV. That's Tucker Wetmore and Brunette. Good afternoon. It's Casey, and it's time for your food and drink news. McDonald's introducing a savory new Caesar sauce that's ready to put a fresh and garlicky spin on some of the most popular menu items, things like the Caesar snack wrap, the bacon Caesar McCrispy sandwich, and also the Caesar dip cup. And if you head to the Minnesota State Fair next month, you'll be able to enjoy something new. Dual Citizen Brewing Company has come up with a beer that tastes like ranch dressing. And that is your food and drink news.

0: 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Bottoms up. It's Brantley Gilbert. It's Casey, and it's time for Did You Know? Did you know 35% of people would forego a pay raise in exchange for having their boss fired? Did you know the average person walks the equivalent of 5 times around the world in their lifetime? Did you know, according to a recent survey, 20% of men say that if their significant other gives them a surprise gift, they immediately think something is wrong? Did you know a survey says 40% of moms wear their pajamas to make things go smoother in the morning when they take their kids to school? Did you know Vincent van Gogh only sold 1 painting in his lifetime? Did you know the world record for stuffing drinking straws into your mouth at once? 459. And did you know 6% of women have shopped online while working out? And that's Did You Know on I-105.
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0: to know you, everything about you makes me want you, know what you're doing, baby, don't you, don't you?
1: Wherever you listen, we're there, on the air, on the app, or on your smart speaker, I-105-WIOV. That's Brett Eldridge. Good afternoon, it's Casey. If you missed my e-buzz this morning, Thomas Rhett and Jordan Davis showed up in episode 7, making special cameo appearances as themselves on season 2 of Netflix's Ransom Canyon. Now, in the show, they're performing Thomas's hit Ain't a Bad Life at a music festival, and it's actually a big part of the show's storyline. The showrunner said both singers were eager to take part in that show and that they fit the small-town vibe perfectly. Carly Pierce was asked if she wants kids, and she said, I always feel bad saying I don't want children. I love children, but it was never my dream. My dream was to make music and live on the road. Morgan Wallen hurt himself while greeting fans during his stop in Ann Arbor Friday, twisting his ankle. Morgan showed how his left ankle bent in a painful angle while still wearing his sneakers. He hopped around while saying hi to fans before suddenly hitting the ground. He quickly got up, but he had to hobble away. He then immediately sat down on the floor once he was out of fans' vision, clearly in pain while grabbing his ankle. Larry the Cable Guy briefly hospitalized for appendicitis. He was released Saturday and is recovering at home. Toy Story 5 surpassed the $1 billion mark at the global box office. It's the highest grossing movie of the year so far. And actress Emma Roberts got married at the family estate of Cody John, her new husband, on July 25th. And there's your eBuzz on I-105.
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6: It's called a smart speaker because even Alexa knows for country in Pennsylvania, it's I-105 WIOV. Good afternoon. Thank you for joining me. I'm Casey, and I'm getting ready to head out of here. So here are some good news stories. Punch the Monkey turned 1 year old yesterday, and he got a lot of cards. He's growing well, in good health, and is now playing with others. And for better or worse, he's less attached to his plush orangutan toy from IKEA. A zoo official said he's less and less turning to that doll. He is communicating with other animals and playing with other baby monkeys. He's building his position as a member of the group. A 101-year-old woman named Eloise Marinato recently opened up about the secret to a long life. She says, stay away from politics, have a stable home, stay active with people, have a spoonful of Nestle malt extract every day, and keep your license. There's more, Eloise adds. Put down those bloody phones, talk to each other, and grow a plant. And the small dog, missing since the 4th of July, was rescued after witnesses spotted it swimming alone in the San Francisco Bay. The dog, named Prita, reportedly bolted after being scared by a fireworks display. Prita also endured an aerial assault by an organized gang of seagulls while struggling to stay afloat. Those are your good news stories on this Monday afternoon. Don't forget to join me tomorrow night at the Conestoga Auction House from 5 till 7. That's on Greystone Road. It's right across from the Roots Country Market and Auction. I'll be there with the cookbooks, signing one and giving them to you absolutely free. Until I talk to you tomorrow morning, be sure to act as if what you do makes a difference, because it does.

0: 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Good afternoon. I'm Harley. Happy Monday, if there is such a thing. And well, here we go again with heavy rain, possibly severe thunderstorms. Not today, just scattered showers possibly today, but tomorrow is the day to look for this week for those heavy downpours and storms. That's the bad news. There's a good chance all of us are going to see some rain tomorrow. The good news is there is no extreme heat in the forecast. In fact, we don't even have any 90s in the forecast for this entire week. So you take the good, you take the bad, you take them both, and there you have the facts of life. Zach John King and Sam Hunt coming up on I-105 WIO.
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It's called a smart speaker because even Alexa knows. For country in Pennsylvania, it's I-105 WIOV. And speaking of fancy, Stella Lefty grew up the daughter of a billionaire in Chicago, but she says she's not quite as fancy as you think. She said she was raised on country music, and that is her passion. Here's Boston on I-105 WIOV. On a

0: 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On the air, on the app, on your smart speaker, I-105, W-I-O-V. Luke Bryan, keep this date on your calendar. August 22nd, Luke Bryan's son, Beau, who is a high school quarterback and is being scouted right now by some pretty major colleges, is going to be on television. His high school football game is being covered by ESPN. I've got Kenny Chesney and Jason Aldean coming up on I-105 WIOV.
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4: Not too bad in Lancaster County. 30 East is moving well between 283 and 222, and they're clearing a fender bender on Chester Road at the Fruitville Pike. We're looking good on 222. No issues on 501 or 441. Making your way into Berks County, we're moving well on 176 and 12. No issues on 222. I-78's quiet. Lebanon County is in good shape. John Will Spock, right now traffic.
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12: 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With Josh Ross, Harper Grace, and more. 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

0: 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I'm Harley. And which of these Netflix movies have you watched? These are the most watched Netflix films of the last 4 years. K-pop Demon Hunters is the most watched, followed by the Super Mario Brothers movie and The Boss Baby in third place. Oh, and Minions rounding out the top four on Netflix over the past 4 years. I have seen one of them, K-pop Demon Hunters. I was tied to the couch and forced to watch it, I swear. Carrie Underwood and George Strait coming up on I-105 WIOV.
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3: Now, New Holland Toyota traffic on I-105.
4: Lancaster County starting to see some slowing 30 eastbound from the Lidditz Pike over to 222. You got some minor slowing 222 south down to your 30 ramps, but no major problems this afternoon. We're in good shape on 23 and 441. A report of an accident in Carnarvon Township. It's going to be on the turnpike east of the Reading interchange. Starting to get more details on that. How about Lancaster City, Mulberry Street at Walnut Street? Clearing the one on Chester Street, the Fruitville Pike, John Wilsbach, right now traffic.
5: Where does a little bit of country mean a lot of savings? New Holland.
6: A better life with Dr. Sanjay Gupta.
7: There are lots of things you can measure to get an idea of how healthy you are at any given moment. Temperature, heart rate, blood pressure, just to name a few. But how about how healthy you will be and how long you're likely to live? According to a new study out of the University at Buffalo, two simple strength tests are pretty accurate at predicting longevity in older women. One is hand grip strength, and the other is how quickly people can stand up from a seated position without using their arms. By the way, I remember interviewing former President Jimmy Carter when he was quite old and being really impressed how he just popped out of the chair without using his arms. Not a lot of older people can actually do that. But I think the message here is that maintaining strength as you age is going to help you perform everyday activities, but also help you avoid injury and stay independent. I'm Dr. Sanjay Gupta, helping you live a better life.
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2: I don't know about you, but my social media feeds are flooded with lotions and potions and gadgets, all promising to unlock different components of longevity. But if you log off, take a step back from all the hype, you'll find that the actual keys to a longer, healthier life are hiding in plain sight. There are four of them. Number one, nutrition. The Mediterranean diet really is the gold standard. Number two, exercise. You should be getting 150 minutes of moderate intensity exercise or 75 minutes of vigorous intensity exercise every week, plus strength training and stretching. Number three, sleep. Sleep is when your body and your brain repair themselves. You should be getting 7 to 9 hours a night. And finally, number four, often gets forgotten, socialization. It's not a bonus. It's a necessity for a healthy life, finding a sense of community, purpose, and belonging. I'm Dr. Sanjay Gupta, helping you live a better life.
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0: 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I'm Harley. And do your furry friends go to bed with you at night? One out of five people say yes. They've got an animal sleeping in their bed. But one in 10 people have more than one pet. In fact, 1% say they have four or more pets sleeping with them, which more or less eliminates the possibility there'll be another person in that bed anytime soon. But for me, between the two of us, we have three cats. Two of them sleep on the bed, and my 17-year-old cat is too old to climb up there, so she sleeps next to the bed. Old Dominion and Time Myers coming up on I-105 WIOV.
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5: Lancaster County 30 East, bumper to bumper, 283 over to 222. You've got some creep and crawl there, especially in that right lane with that construction. We got an accident, 896, rate at 30. We're dealing with an accident in Lancaster City, Mulberry at Walnut. And we're dealing with those paving delays on Walnut Street near Marshall Street. Got fire department activity in West Calico Township, Sandy Hill Road near the Turnpike. And then on the Turnpike, an accident, eastbound mile marker 295, heading down to Morgantown. Just a little rubbernecking. John Wheel Spike, right now traffic.
6: Where does a little bit of country mean a lot of savings? New Holland.
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3: Lancaster County 30 East, bumper to bumper, 283 over to 222. You've got some creep and crawl there, especially in that right lane with that construction. We got an accident, 896, rate at 30. We're dealing with an accident in Lancaster City, Mulberry at Walnut. And we're dealing with those paving delays on Walnut Street near Marshall Street. Got fire department activity in Wesco Calico Township, Sandy Hill Road near the Turnpike. And then on the Turnpike, an accident, eastbound mile marker 295, heading down to Morgantown, just a little rubbernecking. John Wheel Spike, right now traffic.
4: Where does a little bit of country mean a lot of savings? New Holland.
5: A better life with Dr. Sanjay Gupta.
6: How often do you stop to wonder whether you should share something that's revealing, maybe even embarrassing, with a partner, a friend, or even your boss? In her new book called Revealing, The Underrated Power of Oversharing, behavioral scientist Leslie John says doing just that can help you deepen relationships that are vital to your life. We need people to trust us in order to get things like love, friendship, and career success. That's what she told us. When you make yourself vulnerable by revealing something sensitive, it does make other people trust you. In turn, when you ask someone to reveal something about themselves, showing that interest will generally lead someone to like you more. Why? Because people like to be asked about themselves, she says. It also signals that they are discriminating and choosy, but in a good way. I'm Dr. Sanjay Gupta, helping you live a better life.
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And Zach Top says the problem with today's country music is it ain't got no soul. So he's bringing the soul back to country. Here's South of Sanity, I-105, WIOV.

0: 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I'm Harley, and well, it wasn't watermelon moonshine, but it was apparently a margarita that a 30-year-old Florida man was mixing up in a kitchen that did not belong to him recently. At about 6:30 in the morning, the homeowner upstairs heard her dogs barking. She came downstairs to see what the fuss was all about and found the man in her kitchen drinking a margarita. She called police and he was arrested. They said he left behind a 6-pack of beer that he had brought with him to the house and a cut up lime. That will be entered into evidence. See, maybe if he had offered to share, she might not have called the cops. At least that's what I would have done. John Party and Parmalee coming up on I-105 WIOV.
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4: Lancaster County still bumper to bumper, 30 East, 283 over to 222, especially in that right lane. Expect some slow go. They cleared that accident on McGovernville Road just off of 283. Got one Lancaster City on Andrew Street at Prince Street, one in Penn Township, Elm Road at Silverwood Drive, East Hempfield Township, Marietta Avenue at Dorsey Road. Making your way into Berks County, no issues on 176 or 12. We're looking good, I-78, John Wheels Spot, Grinnell Traffic. 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

0: 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I'm Harley, and can you believe it's been 10 years since Kane Brown hit the scene in 2016 with What Ifs, a duet with his childhood best friend, Lauren Elena. And back when they were young and just getting started, Lauren and Kane made a pact that if they hit it big with What Ifs, they would get matching tattoos to celebrate. So Kane did his part. He got a diamond tattoo to celebrate the fact that What Ifs went diamond, selling 10 million copies. Lauren has so far reneged on her bet. She's not gotten her tattoo, but the two of them just recorded another duet together, and she said Kane reminded her, it's time to pay up, and she says she's going to do it. We're going to hold her to that. I've got Backseat Driver from Kane Brown coming up on I-105 WIOV.
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3: Now, New Holland Toyota traffic on I-105.
4: Still seeing a slow go 30 eastbound from the Lititz Pike over to 222 in that right lane. 222 south, just a minor backlog down 30. That's improving. 30 west, some minor slowing at the New Holland Pike. Heavy on 501 north of 30. And then we're dealing with an accident. East Lampeter Township, Old Philadelphia Pike, Route 340 at Mill Creek. Got one East Hempfield Township, Marietta Avenue at Dorsey Road. Heading into Berks County. We're in good shape there on 176 and 12. No issues, I-78. John Wilsbach, right now traffic.
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7: If I were to ask you what makes for a good night's sleep, you'd probably say a dark, quiet room, not too many things on your mind. But every night when you go to get some Z's, how often do you really think about the temperature in your bedroom? Temperature may be one of the most underappreciated factors in sleep. That's according to the Senior Vice President of Research and Scientific Affairs at the National Sleep Foundation. We often hear about lights and screens and stress, but even modest changes in temperature and airflow can influence both how quickly you fall asleep and how deeply you stay asleep. Most experts will recommend a room temperature of 60 to 67 degrees Fahrenheit. You might also experiment with your sheets and what you actually wear to bed. 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You might be delightfully surprised. I'm Dr. Sanjay Gupta, helping you live a better life.
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Well, sadly, we lost Joe Diffie 5 years ago, but his son Parker is following in his dad's footsteps. He's got a new song called Son of a Pickup Man, and he's on a tour that he's calling the Third Rock from the Sun, S-O-N, tour. That's a great way to honor your father. Here's the OG, though, I-105.

0: Wherever you listen, we are there on the air, on the app, on your smart speaker, I-105, WIOV. I'm Harley. Remember Ella Langley's little wardrobe malfunction in Baltimore last week where she ripped her dress and had to put on a Ravens jersey? Which, by the way, I don't think I would put on a Ravens jersey. Even if my pants came down, I would not put on a Ravens jersey to cover anything up. But that's what Ella Langley did on stage. And now the same thing happened to Megan Maroney at another show. She said her dress just popped open while she was on the stage. So she ran back and grabbed a football jersey and put it on. This is becoming an epidemic. Somebody should look into this. I've got Megan Maroney with medicine coming up on I-105 WIO.
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0: 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I'm Harley. Back to school season just about here. 1 month from today, just about all of our PA kids will be back in school. 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
1: A Better Life with Dr. Sanjay Gupta.
2: There are lots of things you can measure to get an idea of how healthy you are at any given moment. Temperature, heart rate, blood pressure, just to name a few. But how about how healthy you will be and how long you're likely to live? According to a new study out of the University of Buffalo, two simple strength tests are pretty accurate at predicting longevity in older women. One is hand grip strength, and the other is how quickly people can stand up from a seated position without using their arms. By the way, I remember interviewing former President Jimmy Carter when he was quite old and being really impressed how he just popped out of the chair without using his arms. Not a lot of older people can actually do that. But I think the message here is that maintaining strength as you age is going to help you perform everyday activities, but also help you avoid injury and stay independent. I'm Dr. Sanjay Gupta, helping you live a better life.
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I'm Harley riding off Rich and Casey. We'll be back tomorrow morning. They're going to have your chance, probably your last chance, to see Morgan Wallen in Philadelphia this weekend, and they'll get you into the Combine Demo Derby at the Buck from I-105 WIOV.

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0: 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So what is one of his biggest regrets?
1: 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I hate this tattoo. I mean, I'm actually grateful because my shirt stays on a lot more than what my team always tries to get me to take my shirt off. I can't stand this tattoo on my chest. It started when I was 18. It's been a cover-up 3 times. I've been trying to get it done since I was 18. Now it's turned into a hawk.
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Right now, the latest out from Kenny Chesney. 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